So apparently Jason Aldean refuses to do encores because he thinks the routine wastes everyone's time. He says it's called an encore and I think it's stupid. I would rather play everything when the show ends, it is over. That means when you go to a Jason Aldean concert and he says goodnight, everybody, he's going home to go to sleep. I feel you, Jason. It's

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This right here, absolutely hilarious. Burger King has launched a Facebook app that offers a free Whopper to users who delete 10 friends. 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The app posts a message on each deleted friend's wall saying they have been sacrificed for a free Whopper. I guess

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Every one of these songs started with a story. You make them part of your story. K99.1

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It's Ella Langley, Loving Life Again.

lot of people are suspecting Luke Bryan to perform on the stage at the upcoming CMAs with this man because they have a new song together. I guess we'll all find out on Wednesday, November

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0: 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Hello, I'm Dylan James. Good morning to you. We've been talking about football a little bit this morning and football rivalries. And you say you've got one in your family, don't you?
1: Well, my daughter and son-in-law, when they first got married, they did. My daughter was a Colts fan.
0: Okay.
1: And my son-in-law is a diehard Bears fan.
0: Oh, wow. Well, tell your daughter she made the right choice. I love the Colts.
1: And it was comical in the beginning. But she converted. She is no longer a Colts fan.
0: No.
1: She is a Bears fan.
0: No, she went to the dark side. Tell your daughter Dylan James is upset that she is, I guess, a traitor.
2: 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And even this Luke. 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

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Dylan James here on my way out the door. I hope you have a wonderful weekend. Get to some of the festivals around the Miami Valley this weekend. Popcorn Festival, Italian Fest. Going to be a lot of fun. Maybe I'll see you there. Nancy and Woody next.

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I'm Nikki Montgomery. I'm headed out, about to get my weekend started. Shane Collins is coming in next. And he's got another chance for you to win $1,000 with the K99.1 FM Country Cash Grab after Ella and Morgan.

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It's Shane Collins. All right, iPhone nerds, I see you now got one of those foldable phones there. Nice. You know what we call that? 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

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Here she is with Loving Life Again. 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

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New Country Nights on K99.1 FM. It's TJ, and this song right here, the number one song in the city. 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